0: Tell me what you think.
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Dutchman Mine, Outlaw Roy Gardner, Red Jack Gang, Sierra Estrella.

the Bass-O-Matic Boss sound system in your home. Have you got a complaining neighbor? Maybe you're tired of every sound boy on your street killing you with the wickedest rhythms. The Bass-O-Matic sound system from Boss Audio is the perfect way for you and your household to anti-socially behave yourselves.

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Well, gentlemen, this has been very pleasant.

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No hardships, no special difficulties, and no need at all for military assistance. Now, I dare say you're impatient to get back to me. This has been very pleasant.

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0: No, I do.
2: In 1959, a Home Office manual wrote, "Public education in the matters of radioactivity."

mother told me to leave Caledonia alone. No kidding, that's what she said. She said, son, the woman ain't no good. Leave her alone. But mama didn't know what Caledonia's been putting down. So I'm going down to Caledonia's house and ask her just one more time. Caledonia, Caledonia, what makes your big head so hard? I love you just the same. I'm crazy about you, baby, 'cause Caledonia.

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Now the time has done its work. Is it okay?

0: I tell you, 5 feet four.
1: All figure?
0: 36, 24, 36. Nothing less, nothing more.
2: Lekin,
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0: Udita Parshva Konasi.
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When we're clearly living in dictatorships, nearly blinded by illusions to choose. But who's fooling who? Ball chained to your shoes on pain. It's a crying shame. Pursuit of our own wealth lights a flame that makes greed a game that lets the whole world burn. As the world turns, the whole world burns. Money was invented for trade, but now those bits of paper twist hearts, make slaves, turns a saint into a sinner, a child into a killer, his finger on the trigger of a money game. Oh.

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That's freedom of speech. When did freedom become a reason to hate? A way to justify a racist slur or insult we make? There's an irony in freedom, because us in the West, we have pillaged and plundered and murdered our savages, colonized all of the rest. It's called hypocrisy. Preach a certain value that you'd never keep yourselves. Your country was inflamed, you demigrate yourself.

Britain. 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Also colonized by the Saxons. They were German, by the way. You know how people throw shade upon the Germans because of history's pain, and yet we made the same mistakes or the game.

figurine, but they'll see it such a tamaradine. Tis the task of who know, Kinnik Nagaragan, Una Tuna Grassin, Bauko Yishadanyan.

watching in do I wanna get in but Chelsea is such a tamaral chin to the task of no kinetic caraga don't let an aggression bako ishalanya to watching in do

trudging in dough. I want a green, but dirty is such. A comrade jeans, trudging in dough. I want a green, but dirty is such. A comrade jeans, trudging in dough. But there's such a time that I've seen such a time that I've seen such a time that I've seen such a time that I've seen such a time that I've seen such a time that I've seen such a time that I've seen such a time that I've seen such a time that I've seen such a time that I've seen such a time that I've seen such a time that I've seen such a time that I've seen such a time that I've seen such a time that I've seen such a time that I've seen such a time that I've seen such a time that I've seen such a time that I've seen such a time that I've seen such a time that I've seen such a time that I've seen such a time that I've seen such a time that I've seen such a time that I've seen such a time that I've seen such a time that I've seen such a time that I've seen such a time that I've seen such a time that I've seen such a time that I've seen such a time that I've seen such a time that I've seen such a time that I've seen such a time that I've seen such a time that I've seen such a time that I've seen such a time that I've seen such a time that I've seen such a time that I've seen such a time that I've seen such a time that I've seen such a time that I've seen such a time that I've seen such a time that I've seen such a time that I've seen such a time that I've seen such a time that I

My social power is weak. Give a straight eight when I can't reach. Relationship on the deepest sphere. Get rid of the artificial. It's almost funny how lately I've been torn down by people around. That's when I fall into pieces. Thought the whole thing over from the beginning. I start

fiction. We like nonfiction and we live in fictitious times. We live in the time where we have fictitious election results that elects a fictitious president. We live in a time where we have a man sending us to war for fictitious reasons, whether it's the fictitious

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You had a gun, head on you. You had a gun, head on you. Yeah.

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Metro-Gold when have asked me to star. I've got a house, a show place.